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0: Dette NRK Jazz.
1: If it is true the world talks too much, let's all keep quiet and hear the eloquence of silence. If it's true

Postkassa på NRK Jazz. The first time I saw you was last week. Now it's been days. And I

told him, gotta have a passport to stay. You're shipping back to the islands.

You broke the law, they told him. Gotta have passport to stay. You're shipping back to the islands.